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But for all you fucking high flyers, the melody still remains.

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best of bikinis, rockman lovers, driving Lamborghinis, jumps. Cause I'm out getting mine, quick with the gauge and vanilla with the knife. Ready for the chumps on the wall, the new cause are full of 8-ball. Gunshots, raised out like a bell.

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place deep in my soul, where anger meets desire, where dark flames keep the fire alive, protected by barbed wire. The creature waits to be unleashed. It takes a secret key to win the trust and break the spell.

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Space FM. I took a pill in Ibiza to show Avicii I was cool. And when I finally got sober, felt 10 years older, but fuck it, it was something to do. I'm living out in LA. I drive a sports car just to prove I'm a real big baller, cause I made $1 million and I spend it on girls and shoes. But you don't wanna be a fighter.

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It takes a secret key to win the trust and break the spell.

0: found an error in line 45. 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All modules ready. All extensions ready. Found Discotronics tart sequence. This is Supersonic.
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So are you ready? Come on, are you ready?